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1: 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I am a rich man. I am a rich man.
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Big Snoop Dogg, yeah, he's so sharp. On the TV screen and in the magazines. If you play me close, you want a red beam. Oh, you got a gun, so you wanna pop back? 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
0: Ponte. Ponte. 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
2: This is 4 Elements. All right. Gangsters of the Sun, motherfuckers. Cypher. Volumen 1.